0: How come we wear pants and he wears leotards?
1: I don't know.
0: She gets hungry for dinner at 8. She loves the theater, doesn't get there late. She'd never mess with a schedule she'd hate. That's why the lady's a tramp. She doesn't dig dice games.

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She loves it free. Fine. While with her hair, life without care. She's broke, but it's over.

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0: Sweetness is all on your side, Hillary.
1: Well, are you saying for me?
0: Oh, yeah, for you.
1: Just for me?
0: Just for you, just
1: for
0: you.
1: For me.
2: Can you what?
1: For me.
2: For me, you.
1: Just me.
2: Yeah, just you.
1: Only me.
2: Only you.
1: You better promise.
2: I promise.
1: You said?
2: I say.

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Different types who wear a day coat, pants with stripes and cutaway coat, perfect fits, putting on it.

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You better chase all your cares away. 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Get ready for the judgment day. The sun is shining, come on, get happy. 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

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Get ready for the judgment day. Forget your troubles, come on, get happy. Forget your troubles.

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0: 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It's still got the piano in it.
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1: 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They forced me to. 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
0: I love all the many
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0: 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Above all, I want my arms about you. Don't be a naughty baby. Come to daddy, come to daddy, do.
3: Nothing happened.
0: My sweet brace him.
1: What?
0: Embrace.
1: That is pretty.